Spectacular music there from Sergei Rachmaninoff, the Symphony No. 2 in E minor, Opus 27. Mikhail Pletnev conducting the Russian National Orchestra. 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Pianist Marta Argerich.

0: delightful music there from Maurice Ravel. Jeu d'eau, the play of water. 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

Good evening and welcome to the 9 o'clock hour of Concert Hall. I'm your host Hayden Jones, and this is the program that brings you full-length musical offerings. In this hour, coming our way, we have music of Eugène d'Albert, and to start off with, Joseph Haydn, the Trumpet Concerto in E-flat. Theodor Gauchalbard conducting the Bamberg Symphony Orchestra, and the trumpet, the great Maurice Andrée.

0: Superb music there from Joseph Haydn, the trumpet concerto in E-flat. Theodor Goshalbar conducting the Bamberg Symphony Orchestra. The trumpet, the great Maurice André. 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And now, to take us through the rest of the hour, the entirety of the Piano Concerto No. 1 in B minor by Eugene Daubert. He was born in England of Scottish heritage and French background. He then spent much of the time in Europe and adopted his French and Swiss heritage too. Married 6 times, his mentor was Franz Liszt, and he was good friends with Richard Strauss. Eugene Daubert, Piano Concerto No. 1 in B minor, Opus 2, Alan Francis, conducting the BBC Scottish Symphony Orchestra with pianist Piers Lane. And just before we go there, a short message from our station.
1: Greetings, music lovers. This is Dr. J. Pearson, the host of Thursday Night Opera House. George Friedrich Handel of Messiah fame wrote over 30 operas, and some scholars say that Rodelinda is the best of those 30 operas. Please join me for a performance of Rodelinda with Dame Joan Sutherland in the lead role. 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
0: And again, Eugene Daubert, Piano Concerto No. 1 in B minor.

Stunning piece of music there from Eugene Daubert, the Piano Concerto No. 1 in B minor, Opus 2. Alan Francis conducting the BBC Scottish Symphony Orchestra with pianist Piers Lane.

0: Greetings, music lovers. This is Dr. Jay Pearson, the host of Thursday Night Opera House. George Friedrich Handel of Messiah fame wrote over 30 operas, and some scholars say that Rhoda Linda is the best of those 30 operas. Please join me for a performance of Rhoda Linda with Dame Joan Sutherland in the lead role. Thursday, 7 p.m. Eastern, here on the Classical Station.
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Good evening and welcome to Music in the Night, bringing you soothing, calming music to take us up to the midnight hour. During this first hour, we shall hear music of Emmanuel Chabrier, and we'll also hear music of César Franck as we move through Music in the Night. We start off with Franz Schubert, his string quartet number 15 in G, performed here by the Brandis Quartet.

Outstanding music there from Franz Schubert, the String Quartet No. 15 in G, performed by the Brandis Quartet. In recognition of National Make a Will Month, the Classical Station invites you to make an important step for yourself and the people you care about. 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And now taking us up to the top of the hour, Frédéric Chopin, the Andante Spianato. Spianato translates here to smooth or calm in the way of delivery. Andante Spianato and Grande Polonaise in E flat, opus 22. Polonaise referring to, of course, the kind of music that relates to Chopin, who himself was of Polish descent. Pianist Michael Pletnev. Pletnev played Sergei Rachmaninoff's Steinway for this recording.

0: brilliant performance there from pianist Mikhail Pletnev. And that was Frédéric Chopin's Andante Spianato and Grande Polonaise in E-flat, Opus 22.
1: Alphabetically from Adolf Adam to Alexander von Zelimsky and all the composers in between, chronologically from the 16th century to the 21st and all the years in between. 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
0: And welcome to the 11 o'clock hour of Music in the Night, bringing us soothing, calming music up until the midnight hour as we transition to our overnight program. And speaking of calm, this piece of music traces its heritage all the way back to the Middle Ages with Thomas Aquinas, and have been many renditions since. The translation is The Bread of Angels, in reference to the Catholic host at the Mass. This version is from the 19th century by César Franck, Panis Angelicus. James Judd, conducting the Royal Philharmonic Orchestra, and our cellist, Julian Lloyd Webber.

Divine Heavenly Music from César Franck, Panis Angelicus, Bread of Angels. James Judd conducting the Royal Philharmonic Orchestra, our cellist, Julian Lloyd Webber. 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We have our live announcer in the Studio 27, and we love the music just as much as you. Coming our way in just about 15 minutes, music of Emmanuel Chabrier. But first, American composer who was born in New York in 1952 and his family moved to Florence in 1964. He learned to play the guitar at the tender age of 5 and has continued his musical partnership between Italy and Georgetown University ever since, Anthony Sidney. The Sonata No. 2 for harp and guitar. Our harpist, Gretchen Schell. Guitarist, Miguel Bonacea. And the viola here played by Adam Savage, Stephen Adam Savage.

Enchanting music there from contemporary American composer Anthony Sidney. His Sonata No. 2 for harp and guitar. Harpist Gretchen Schellcover. Guitarist Miguel Bonacher. And the viola there played by Stephen Adam Savage. You're listening to the classicalstation.org. We can be heard streaming on the internet and on our apps all over the United States and all over the world. Be sure and tell your friends about us. Coming up at the top of the hour, be sure and stay tuned as Aaron Kling brings us our overnight program, Sleepers Awake, including works by Romanian composer Enescu and Russian composer Glazunov. And taking us up towards the top of the hour, French composer Emmanuel Chabrier. He lived from 1841 to 1894, and we shall hear his pastoral suite. Armand Jourdain conducts the French National Orchestra. I'm Aidan Jones. It's been my pleasure to take you through the night with Music in the Night.

Thank you, Hayden, for announcing. I'm Aaron Kling, and that last piece was Emmanuel Chabrier's Pastoral Suite, performed by the French National Orchestra and conducted by Armin Jordan. Our next piece is Antonio Vivaldi's Violin Concerto in D Minor, performed by the English Concert and conducted by Trevor Pinnock, with Simon Standage playing violin and baroque violin. Enjoy.

Our last piece was Antonio Vivaldi's Violin Concerto in D Minor, performed by the English Concert and conducted by Trevor Pinnock, with Simon Standage playing violin and Baroque violin. I hope everyone enjoyed Music in the Night. Sleepers Awake is up next, here on the Classical Station.

And that's all for Music in the Night. I'm Aaron Kling, and up next is a full evening of the classics with Sleepers Awake. So sit back and relax. Just because the classical station never rests doesn't mean you can't. Our first piece for the evening is George Ionescu's Romanian Poem, Opus 1, performed by the Monte Carlo Philharmonic Orchestra with the Men's Chorus of the Cologne Orchestra and conducted by Lawrence Foster. Now, it's August 19th, and today, 135 years ago, George Ionescu was born. There is a great deal to say on Ionescu. Pablo Casals claimed he was the greatest musical phenomenon since Mozart. Queen Maria of Romania likened his heart to real gold. And Yehudi Menuhin, said he would forever be the absoluteness through which he judged others, the light that guided his entire existence. With all that in mind, let's hear his music do the talking. With Romanian Poem, Opus 1. Enjoy.

And that was George Ionescu's Romanian Poem, Opus 1, performed by the Monte Carlo Philharmonic Orchestra with the Men's Chorus of the Cologne Orchestra, and conducted by Lawrence Foster. And once again, happy birthday, George Ionescu, and thank you. If you have an older, unused car, truck, motorcycle, RV, boat, any vehicle really, sitting around, guess what? 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Our next piece is Alexander Glazunov's Ballet Scenes, Opus 52, performed by the USSR Radio Symphony Orchestra and conducted by Gennady Rostyazvensky. Enjoy.

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0: 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Our next piece is Wolfgang Amadeus Mozart's Horn Concerto No. 2 in E-flat, K-417, performed by the Franz Liszt Chamber Orchestra and conducted by Janosch Roya, with Dale Klevinger playing the horn. Enjoy.

And that was Wolfgang Amadeus Mozart's Horn Concerto No. 2 in E-flat, K417. Performed by the Franz Liszt Chamber Orchestra and conducted by Janusz Rolla. Featuring Dale Clevenger playing the horn. Our next piece is Joseph Haydn's Piano Sonata No. 55 in B-flat, with Julia Cloud playing piano.

That was Joseph Haydn's Piano Sonata No. 55 in B-flat, with Julia Cloud playing piano. Our next piece is Felix Mendelssohn's Symphony No. 4 in A, Opus 90, Italian, featuring the Scottish Chamber Orchestra as our performers, and Jamie Laredo as our conductor. Enjoy.

0: That was Felix Mendelssohn's Symphony No. 4 in A, Opus 90, Italian, performed by the Scottish Chamber Orchestra and featuring Jamie Laredo as our composer, as our conductor.
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0: 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Tune in to Rise and Shine every Monday through Friday to play Classical Conundrum and test your classical music knowledge. Richard McCorkle will be on in about 4 hours to host that, but until then, we have Gabriel Fauré's Violin Sonata No. 1 in A, Opus 13, with Gil Shaham playing violin and Akira Iguchi playing piano. Enjoy.

And that was Gabriel Fauré's Violin Sonata No. 1 in A, Opus 13, with Gil Shaham playing violin and Akira Iguchi playing piano. Our next piece is Johannes Brahms' Horn Trio in E-flat, Opus 40, with David Guerrier playing horn and Reino Capucin playing violin. Additionally, we also have Nicholas Angelisch playing piano. Enjoy.

0: And that was Johannes Brahms, Horn Trio in E-flat, Opus 40. With David Guerrier playing horn, Reino Capucin playing violin, and Nicholas Angelic playing piano.
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0: 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Our next piece is Joseph Haydn's Notturno No. 8 in G, performed by the Music Party and conducted by Alan Hacker. Please enjoy.

And that was Joseph Haydn's Notturno No. 8 in G, performed by the Music Party and conducted by Alan Hacker. Our next piece is Bernhard Malik's Flute Concerto in D Minor, Opus 69, performed by the Czech National Symphony Orchestra and conducted by Paul Freeman, with Matthew Dufour playing flute and Alex Klein playing the oboe.

That was Bernhard Malik's Flute Concerto in D Minor, Opus 69, performed by the Czech National Symphony Orchestra and conducted by Paul Freeman, with Mathieu Dufour playing the flute and Alex Klein playing the oboe. Ever wish you could tell us exactly what you think of the music you're hearing? Now you can. 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Now, on with the music. Our next piece is Franz Liszt's Fantasy on Hungarian Folk Themes, performed by the Philharmonia Orchestra and conducted by John Pritchard, with John Ogden playing the piano.

0: Our last piece was Franz Liszt's Fantasy on Hungarian Folk Themes, performed by the Philharmonia Orchestra, conducted by John Pritchard, with John Ogden playing the piano.
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0: 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Our next piece is Franz Schubert's Symphony No. 8 in B minor, D-759, Unfinished, performed by the Swedish Chamber Orchestra and conducted by Thomas Dosgaard.

And that was Franz Schubert's Symphony No. 8 in B minor, D-759, unfinished, performed by the Swedish Chamber Orchestra and conducted by Tomas Dausgaard. Our next piece is Frederick Delius's Love's Philosophy, with Julian Lloyd Webber playing the cello and John Linehan playing piano.

And that was, once again, Frederick Delius's Love's Philosophy, with Julian Lloyd-Webber playing the cello and John Linehan playing piano. Our next piece is Robert Schumann's Piano Quintet in E-flat, Opus 44, featuring the Guarneri String Quartet, with Artur Rubinstein playing piano.

0: And that was Robert Schumann's Piano Quintet in E-flat, Opus 44, performed by the Guarneri String Quartet with Artur Rubinstein playing piano. 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
0: You are listening to Sleepers Awake, but not for much longer, because up next is Rise and Shine with Richard McCorkle. I'm Aaron Kling, and as always, it has been my pleasure to do Sleepers Awake with you. Let's have a few more pieces and greet that sunrise. Our next piece is Edvard Grieg's Morning Mood from Peer Gynt Suite No. 1, Opus 46, performed by the Berlin Philharmonic and conducted by Herbert von Karajan.

Our last piece was Edvard Grieg's Morning Mood from Peer Gynt Suite, No. 1, Opus 46, performed by the Berlin Philharmonic and conducted by Herbert von Karajan. Our next piece is Giuseppe Verdi's Four Seasons Ballet from the opera The Sicilian Vespers. And this piece is performed by the Orchestra of the Bologna Community Theater with Riccardo Sciaghi as our conductor. Please enjoy.

That was Giuseppe Verdi's Four Seasons Ballet from the opera The Sicilian Vespers, performed by the Orchestra of the Bologna Community Theater and conducted by Riccardo Sciaji, with Guido Toschi playing oboe and Giovanni Tedeschi playing clarinet. Our next piece is Felix Mendelssohn's Songs Without Words, Opus 102, featuring Daniel Gortler playing piano. Please welcome Richard McCorkle to the microphone. Have a wonderful morning, everybody.

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It's great to be listening to WCPE, 89.7 FM, Raleigh-Durham, Chapel Hill, WZPE, 90.1 FM, Bath, and WURI, 90.9 FM, Manteo, North Carolina.

Good morning and welcome to Rise and Shine on the Classical Station. I'm Richard McCorkle. It's a pleasure spending this morning with you, listening to the music we love at our home for great classical music. Today is Wednesday, August 19th, 2026. Let's take a look at the weather for Central and Eastern North Carolina. Today will be sunny with a high near 94. Tonight will be mostly clear with a low around 74. And tomorrow for our Thursday, there'll be a chance of showers and thunderstorms, mostly in the afternoon. Otherwise, sunny and hot with a high near 97. Current conditions at the Raleigh-Durham International Airport. We have a few clouds with a temperature of 73 degrees. And in a few moments, I'll be announcing our classical conundrum for today. This week's classical conundrum theme is colors. And great classical music will be our faithful friend this morning with works that we can look forward to by Maurice Ravel, Ludwig van Beethoven, and Italian composer Gioachino Rossini. Let's begin our midweek edition of Rise and Shine with Italian Baroque composer, the Red Priest, Antonio Vivaldi. The Chamber Orchestra of Toulouse will perform Winter from Four Seasons. Louis Auriacom will conduct, and our featured violinist is Georges Armand.

The Tumultuous Winter from Four Seasons by Antonio Vivaldi. Louis Auriacom conducted the Chamber Orchestra of Toulouse, and our violinist was Georges Armand. This week's Classical Conundrum theme is colors, and here is today's Classical Conundrum. Can you name the condition that is the involuntary perception of colors in response to music? Can you name the condition that is involuntary perception of colors in response to music? If you know the answer, you can message us on Facebook or call me in the studio at 919-556-0123. We continue with Italian composer Gioachino Rossini, who lived from 1792 until 1868. The London Classical Players will play the overture to the Barber of Seville. Roger Norrington directs.

Gioachino Rossini's overture to the opera The Barber of Seville. Roger Norrington directed the London Classical Players. We continue with Ludwig van Beethoven. The Toronto Symphony Orchestra will perform overture to King Stephen. Andrew Davis conducts.

Ludwig van Beethoven's Overture to King Stephen, performed by the Toronto Symphony Orchestra under the direction of Andrew Davis. Let's continue with Maurice Ravel, who lived from 1875 till 1937. Lorin Maazel will conduct the Vienna Philharmonic, and we'll listen to Rhapsody Espagnole right here on the Classical Station, your home of great classical music.

The dynamic Rhapsody Espanol by Maurice Ravel. Lauren Mazel conducted the Vienna Philharmonic. You're listening to Rise and Shine on the Classical Station. I'm Richard McCorkle. It's a pleasure spending this Wednesday morning with you. Be sure to follow us on Facebook and Instagram at the Classical Station to stay on top of all things classical. And we also have a YouTube channel. You can find us at the Classical Station -897. Give us a follow as we add exciting and informative content on a regular basis. Let's continue with 19th century French composer Georges Bizet. Enrique Batiz will conduct the Mexico City Philharmonic, and they'll perform the very popular Carmen Suite No. 1.

0: The Mexico City Philharmonic performing Carmen Suite No. 1 by Georges Bizet. Enrique Batiz conducted. 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
0: 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My name is Richard McCorkle, and it is a pleasure spending this morning with you listening to the music that we love. Today is Wednesday, August 19th, 2026. Let's take a look at the weather for Central and Eastern North Carolina. Today will be sunny with a high near 94. Tonight will be mostly clear with a low around 74. And tomorrow for our Thursday, there'll be a chance of showers and thunderstorms in the afternoon. Otherwise, sunny and hot with a high near 97. Current conditions at the Raleigh-Durham International Airport. We have a few clouds with a temperature of 73 degrees. And in a few moments, I'll be announcing our classical conundrum for today. This week's conundrum theme is colors. And great classical music continues this hour with works by Johann Sebastian Bach, George Friedrich Handel, and Carl Maria von Weber, and others. In the meantime, let's enjoy a work by 19th century Italian opera composer Emile Carré Ponchielli. We'll listen to the Dance of the Hours from the opera La Gioconda. The orchestra of the Royal Opera House Covent Garden will perform, and Sir George Schulte conducts.

Emile Carré Ponchielli with the Dance of the Hours from the opera La Gioconda. The orchestra of the Royal Opera House Covent Garden performed under the direction of George Schulte. Ever wish you could tell us exactly what you think of the music that you are hearing? Well, now you can. 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Let's continue. Well, let's first tell about today's conundrum. This week's classical conundrum is colors. And here's today's classical conundrum. Can you name the condition that is the involuntary perception of colors in response to music? Can you name the condition that is the involuntary perception of colors in response to music? If you know the answer, you can message us on Facebook or call me in the studio at 919-556-0123. We continue with the Slovak Radio Symphony Orchestra performing Concertino in E-flat for clarinet and orchestra, composed by Carl Maria von Weber. Kirk Trevor conducts, and our featured clarinet is Richard Stoltzman.

Clarinetist Richard Stoltzman joining the Slovak Radio Symphony Orchestra performing Concertino in E-flat for clarinet and orchestra by Carl Maria von Weber. Kirk Trevor conducted. Let's continue with the music for the Royal Fireworks composed by George Friedrich Handel. The Pittsburgh Symphony Orchestra will perform an arrangement by Hamilton Hardy. Andre Previn conducts.

We just heard the music for the Royal Fireworks, which was an arrangement by Hamilton Hardy, composed by George Friedrich Handel. Andre Previn conducted the Pittsburgh Symphony Orchestra. You're listening to Rise and Shine on the Classical Station. I'm Richard McCorkle. It's a pleasure spending this midweek music listening pleasure this morning. Today is Wednesday, August 19th. Be sure to follow us on Facebook and Instagram at The Classical Station and stay on top of all things classical. And we also have a YouTube channel. You can find us at The Classical Station -897. Give us a follow as we add exciting and informative content on a regular basis. Let's continue with the old way, Johann Sebastian Bach. We'll listen to a sonata in G for recorder and harpsichord. Playing the descant recorder is Mikala Petri, and the harpsichordist is Hani Petri.

Harpsichordist is Hanne Petri joining Mikaela Petri playing the descant recorder, performing Sonata in G for recorder and harpsichord by Johann Sebastian Bach. 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I'm Richard McCorkle. Pleasure spending this Wednesday morning with you, getting our day off to a great start, listening to the music that we love. Let's continue with French romantic composer Camille Saint-Saëns. The National Philharmonic Orchestra will perform Danse Macabre. Leopold Stokowski conducts, and playing the violin is Sidney Sachs.

0: Leopold Stokowski conducting the National Philharmonic Orchestra performing Danse Macabre by Camille Saint-Saëns. Our violinist was Sidney Sachs.
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0: And good morning to you. You're listening to Rise and Shine on the Classical Station, your home of great classical music 24 hours a day, 7 days a week, always with a live announcer. My name is Richard McCorkle. It's a pleasure spending this morning with you, listening to the music we love, getting our day off to a great start. Today is Wednesday, August 19th, 2026, and let's take a peek at the weather for Central and Eastern North Carolina. Today will be sunny with a high near 94. Tonight will be mostly clear with a low around 74. And tomorrow for our Thursday, there'll be a chance of showers and thunderstorms throughout the day. Otherwise, sunny and hot with a high near 97. Current conditions at the Raleigh-Durham International Airport. We have a few clouds with a temperature of 73 degrees. And in a few moments, I'll be announcing our classical conundrum for today for the final time. Before revealing today's answer, this week's conundrum theme has been colors. And great classical music continues this morning with works by Manuel Ponce and Leo Delib. In the meantime, let's acknowledge and celebrate the birthday of Romanian composer George Ionescu, who was born this day in 1881. Sergiu Camisiona will conduct the Vancouver Symphony Orchestra as they perform Romanian Rhapsody No. 1 in A.

Acknowledging and celebrating the birthday of Romanian composer George Ionescu, who was born this day in 1881, we heard Romanian Rhapsody No. 1 in A. Vancouver Symphony Orchestra performed under the direction of Sergiu Camisiona. August is National Make-A-Will Month, the perfect time to create or update your estate plans. 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This week's Classical Conundrum theme is colors, and here is today's Classical Conundrum. Can you name the condition that is the involuntary perception of colors in response to music? Can you name the condition that is the involuntary perception of colors in response to music? If you know the answer, you can message us on Facebook or call us in the studio at 919-556-0123. We continue with Léo Delibes with Dances from Lakmé. Louis de Framont will conduct the Radio Luxembourg Symphony Orchestra.

Léo Delibes' Dances from Lakmé. The Radio Luxembourg Symphony Orchestra performed under the direction of Louis de Framont. Let's continue with Manuel Ponce, who lived from 1882 till 1948. The Festival Orchestra of Mexico will perform Little Star. Enrique Batiste will conduct.

0: The Festival Orchestra of Mexico performing Little Star by Manuel Ponce. Enrique Batiz conducted.
1: Greetings, music lovers. This is Dr. J. Pearson, the host of Thursday Night Opera House. George Friedrich Handel of Messiah fame wrote over 30 operas, and some scholars say that Rhoda Linda is the best of those 30 operas. Please join me for a performance of Rhoda Linda with Dame Joan Sutherland in the lead role. Thursday, 7 p.m. Eastern, here on the Classical Station.

This week's classical conundrum theme is colors, and here was today's classical conundrum. Can you name the condition that is the involuntary perception of colors in response to music? If you guessed synesthesia, or more exactly, chromesthesia, you are correct. A neurological phenomenon in which stimulation of one sensory or cognitive pathway leads to automatic, involuntary experiences in another unrelated sensory or cognitive pathway. With chromesthesia, colors are perceived in response to music. And Jean Sibelius and Franz Liszt are just two of the composers who experienced this. I want to thank everybody who participated today. We had Christine in Greensboro. We Scott and Edith in Kill Devil Hills, Roger in Nashville, North Carolina, Paul in Gardner, Andrew in Jackson, Mississippi, Alicia in Mebane, Alan in Morrisville, Andrew in St. Louis, Missouri, Barb in Cary, Bev in Durham, Bill in Mebane, Charlie in Williamston, Cynthia in Clayton, David and Linda in Manteo, Fernando and Marion Snow Camp, Gordon and Linda in Southern Pines, Henrik in Chapel Hill, Jackson in Raleigh, Jeff and Autumn in Whitsett, Jenny in Durham, Mark in Gouldsboro, PA, Garrett in Mebane, Tom and Vivian in Durham, Marcia in Chapel Hill, Sean and Gracie in Holly Springs, Ginger in Boone, John in Calvander, Carl in Greenwich, Connecticut, Jim in Liberty, Joanne in Wilson, Kathy in Randleman, Lisa and Carlos in Durham, Matt in Burlington, Pamela and Greg in Morrisville, Stephen Graham, John in Asheville, Stephen in Hillsboro, Theron and Tammy in Chapel Hill, Tom in Gardner, Tricia in Whitsett, Wanda in Hope Mills, Willard in Apex, Julia in Gardner, and Doug in Apex. Thank you all for who participated. And let's play a composer who did experience chromesthesia, Jean Sibelius. We'll hear his very beloved Finlandia. Leonard Bernstein will conduct the New York Philharmonic.

Finlandia by Jean Sibelius. Leonard Bernstein conducted the New York Philharmonic. And Jean Sibelius was one of examples who was part of our answer for today's classical conundrum. Mikhail Glinka will be next with his work Two Fragments from Ruslan and Ludmila. The Tchaikovsky Moscow Radio Symphony Orchestra will perform. Vladimir Fedoseyev conducts.

two fragments from Ruslan and Ludmila by Mikhail Glinka. The Tchaikovsky Radio Symphony Orchestra performed under direction of Vladimir Fedoseyev. Let's continue with Dietrich Buxtehude. The Boston Museum Trio will perform Trio Sonata No. 5 in C. Here on the Classical Station, your home of great classical music.

0: We just enjoyed the Boston Museum Trio performing Trio Sonata No. 5 in C by Dietrich Buxtehude. 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
2: Dr. Bruce Howell, President Emeritus of Wake Tech, and his wife Mabel Howell dedicate this hour of great classical music to their grandchildren, Megan, Anna, Catherine, Zoe, and James.
0: And good morning to you. You're listening to Rise and Shine on the Classical Station, your home of great classical music, 24 hours a day, 7 days a week, always with a live announcer. My name is Richard McCorkle. And it's a pleasure spending this morning with you, getting our day off to a great start, listening to the music that we love. Today is Wednesday, August 19th, 2026, and we have works coming our way this hour by French composer and organist François Couperin, as well as Spanish classical guitarist and composer Fernando Sor. In the meantime, let's enjoy a work by 19th century Hungarian composer Franz Liszt. He lived from 1811 until 1886. Seiji Ozawa will conduct the Boston Symphony Orchestra performing Piano Concerto No. 1 in E-flat, also known as the Triangle. Our pianist is Christian Zimmermann.

Piano Concerto No. 1 in E flat, the Triangle by Franz Liszt. Seiji Ozawa conducted the Boston Symphony Orchestra. Christian Zimmermann was our pianist. Let's continue with Spanish classical guitarist and composer Fernando Sor. We'll listen to his work, Fantasy. Renowned guitarist Julian Bream performs.

Spanish classical guitarist and composer Fernando Sor. Julian Bream performed Fantasy. You're listening to Rise and Shine on the Classical Station. I'm Richard McCorkle. Pleasure spending this morning with you listening to great classical music. Classical Cafe is coming up shortly, featuring the works of Robert Schumann, Frédéric Chopin, as well as Ludwig van Beethoven and more. So be sure to stay with us and continue to listen and enjoy Classical Cafe with your host, George Leaf, right here on the Classical Station. Let's continue with French composer and organist François Couperin, who lived from 1668 till 1733. We'll listen to the Royal Concert No. 4. Performing is Robert Clair and Janet C. playing flute, David Moroni playing the harpsichord, and playing bass viol is Jaap Terlinden.

0: We just enjoyed Royal Concert No. 4 by French composer François Couperin. Robert Clair and Janet C. played flute. Playing harpsichord was David Moroni. And playing the bass viol was Jaap ter Linden.
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3: Welcome to Classical Cafe. I'm your host, George Leaf. So glad to have you listening along with me. I look forward to sharing some great music with you today. First, though, my thanks to Richard McCorkle for getting us off to a great start with Rise and Shine. We begin our program with work by the Swedish composer Franz Berwald, who lived from 1796 to 1868. He was a successful businessman running a glass factory and a sawmill, besides a composer. He wrote four symphonies, and we'll hear the fourth among them, a work written in 1845. All of his symphonies have nicknames, and this one is called Symphony Naive. Herbert Blomstedt conducts the San Francisco Symphony Orchestra in this recording.

We have begun today's Classical Café with music by Swedish composer Franz Berwald, his Symphony No. 4 in E-flat major. In that recording, Herbert Plumstead conducted the San Francisco Symphony Orchestra. 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Thank you for listening to great classical music on the Classical Station. And now to round out this first hour of our program, we turn to the German composer Robert Schumann. In 1842, he wrote all three of his string quartets, plus several other chamber music masterpieces. We'll hear his string quartet, Opus 41, No. 3 in A major, performed for us by the Zehetmer Quartet.

0: The music of Robert Schumann to round out the first hour of today's Classical Cafe. We heard his string quartet in A major, Opus 41, number 3. It was played for us by the Zehetmir Quartet. The Classical Station is listener-supported. 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You won't want to miss a note.
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0: Welcome back to Classical Cafe. I'm your host, George Leaf. Glad to have you listening along today. We will begin this hour of our program with music by Ludwig van Beethoven, his piano trio in G major, Opus 121, known as his Cockadoo Variations Trio. Beethoven wrote this work in 1803, with its final movement being a set of variations on a popular song entitled Ich bin der Schneider Cockadoo. The trio wasn't published, however, until 1824, giving it a high opus number. Our performance is by Trio Illegiaque.

0: Music by Ludwig van Beethoven. We heard his piano trio in G major, Opus 121A. It was played for us by Trio Illijak.
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0: 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Next on Classical Cafe, we turn to the great Polish piano virtuoso and composer Frédéric Chopin. He wrote two sets of etudes meant to challenge the performer's command of every aspect of the keyboard. We'll hear the etude Opus 10 No. 3 in E major known as Tristesse or Sadness, a name bestowed by critics. Chopin himself didn't name his works. Our performer is John Browning.

0: The sublime music of Frédéric Chopin. We heard his Etude in E Major, Opus 10, Number 3, played for us by John Browning.
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0: Next on Classical Cafe, we turn to the world of opera. German composer Richard Strauss lived from 1864 to 1949 and wrote many operas. Perhaps the best known among them is Der Rosenkavalier, The Knight of the Rose, which had its premiere in 1911. We'll hear the symphonic suite that Strauss drew from his score. Maris Janssens conducts the Royal Concertgebouw Orchestra.

applause for the irresistible music of Richard Strauss. In that recording, we heard the suite from his opera Der Rosenkavalier. Maris Janssens conducted the Royal Concertgebouw Orchestra. 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And now to round out this hour, we have music written by another Strauss, Joseph Strauss, who lived from 1827 to 1870. He was the younger brother of Johann Strauss Jr., the famed Waltz King. Joseph was multi-talented, not only a musician, but an engineer, an inventor, a mathematician.

0: From the 2018 New Year's Day concert in Vienna, we heard the music of Josef Strauss. His Vienna Frescoes waltz, Riccardo Muti conducted the Vienna Philharmonic. 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You won't want to miss a note.
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0: Welcome back to Classical Cafe. I'm your host, George Leaf. So glad to have you listening along with me today. We'll begin this hour of our program with music by the great Czech composer Antonín Dvořák. Dvořák wrote three concerti, the first one for the piano, the second for the violin, and finally his masterful cello concerto. We've chosen the piano concerto, an 1876 work in the key of G minor. This was written when Dvořák was still largely an unknown composer. Our soloist in this recording is András Schiff. Krzysztof Vondrakňany conducts the Vienna Philharmonic.

0: We've been enjoying the melodious Piano Concerto in G Minor by Antonín Dvořák. In that recording, András Schiff was our piano soloist. Christoph von Dohnányi conducted the Vienna Philharmonic.
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0: 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And now for our penultimate piece, we enter the Baroque era. Johann Jakob Froberger was a German composer who lived from 1616 to 1667. He was a keyboard virtuoso, writing a profusion of works for the harpsichord. We'll hear his Canzona No. 2 in G minor, played for us on the piano by Alan Feinberg.

Music by the German Baroque era composer Johann Jakob Froberger, Canzona No. 2 in G minor, was played for us by Alan Feinberg. It's been a great pleasure for me to bring you the music today on Classical Cafe. And please stay tuned now for As You Like It coming up next. James Steele will be your host, and you'll be hearing works by Telemann, Haydn, Prokofiev, among other great composers. Let's round out our program with a work by the Russian composer Alexander Glazunov, who lived from 1865 to 1936. We'll hear his symphonic poem Stenka Radzin. In this recording, Konstantin Krimets conducts the Moscow Symphony Orchestra.

0: an exciting work by Alexander Glatzunov, Stenka Radzin. Konstantin Krimets conducted the Moscow Symphony Orchestra. Please stay tuned now for As You Like It with your host, James Steelman.
1: 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In North Carolina, we are W202 BQ, Aberdeen. 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
2: Good afternoon, and thank you for joining me for As You Like It on the Classical Station, member-supported and volunteer-powered since 1978. I'm James Steelman, and coming up, we'll be enjoying works by Charles Villiers Stanford and Joseph Haydn. But first, did you know that Georg Philipp Telemann was actually far more famous in his day than his good friend J.S. Bach? Telemann wrote brilliantly for brass, and this concerto gives three trumpets equal footing, trading bright interlocking fanfares across the orchestra. And today, modern studio layering lets a single virtuoso, in this case, Wynton Marsalis, bring all three trumpet parts to life.

That was Georg Philipp Telemann's Concerto in B-flat for three trumpets, featuring Wynton Marsalis performing all three trumpet parts with the English Chamber Orchestra under the direction of Raymond Leppard. Charles Villiers Stanford is often remembered as the legendary teacher of Gustav Holst and Ralph Vaughan Williams, but his own music holds plenty of beauty and fire. Stanford wrote his Six Irish Rhapsody to celebrate traditional folk melodies from his homeland. This fourth entry weaves together two genuine traditional tunes, a dark brooding lament and an energetic battle march from the province of Ulster.

0: Sir Charles Villiers Stanford's Irish Rhapsody No. 4 in A minor, Opus 141, performed by the Ulster Orchestra with Vernon Handley at the podium. 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
1: 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George Friedrich Handel of Messiah fame wrote over 30 operas, and some scholars say that Rodelinda is the best of those 30 operas. Please join me for a performance of Rodelinda with Dame Joan Sutherland in the lead role. 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
0: Joseph Haydn was awarded an honorary doctorate of music from Oxford University in 1791. To say thanks, he led a performance of this cheerful symphony at the Sheldonian Theater. The funny part is, he didn't actually write it for the ceremony. He simply brought along a recently finished piece he composed for a Parisian patron and gave it a new spin.

0: That was the Royal Concertgebouw Orchestra under the direction of Sir Colin Davis in that performance of Joseph Haydn's Symphony No. 92 in G, the Oxford Symphony.
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0: 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It's easy, and we'd love hearing what you've chosen for us. Coming up, we'll be enjoying works by Richard Wagner and Edvard Grieg, but first, Wolfgang Amadeus Mozart's Haffner Serenade. When Marie Elizabeth Haffner, the daughter of Salzburg's former mayor, got married in 1776, her family commissioned a 19-year-old Mozart to write the party music. He delivered an 8-movement masterpiece that goes well beyond background entertainment, complete with a sparkling mini-violin concerto tucked right into the middle of the evening.

0: That was Wolfgang Amadeus Mozart's Haffner Serenade, number 7 in D major. Soloist Isaac Stern joined the Franz Liszt Chamber Orchestra, led by conductor Jean-Pierre Rampal. Let your legacy play on. This August, make your wishes known during a national Make-A-Will Month. 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
0: This is As You Like It on the Classical Station, where we love this music every bit as much as you do. My name is James Steelman. Coming up, we'll be enjoying works by Edvard Grieg and Sergei Prokofiev. But first, Richard Wagner's Overture and Venusberg Bacchanal from Tannhäuser. When Wagner revised Tannhäuser for the Paris Opera in 1861, local tradition strictly required a ballet in the second act. Wagner refused to compromise his plot and instead placed this wild, seductive dance right at the start inside of the magical cave of Venus. It sparked an infamous opening night riot, but produced some of his most thrilling orchestral writing.

Richard Wagner's Overture and Venusberg Bacchanal from Tannhäuser, performed by the Symphony and Chorus of the Air under the direction of Leopold Stokowski. Did you know that many companies will donate double or even triple their employees' donations to nonprofits? If you'd like to check to see if your company will match your gift, you can do so by visiting our website, theclassicalstation.org, and from there, click on Donate. Then, matching gifts. Edvard Grieg was passionate about capturing Norway's folk traditions. For this set, he borrowed traditional fiddle tunes collected by musician Ludwig Matthias Lindemann, including rustic jumping dances known as springers and sturdy walking dances. Originally penned for piano, four hands, Grieg later arranged them for full orchestra, giving each local melody vivid orchestral color. That's Edvard Grieg's Norwegian Dances, Opus 35.

Naimah Jurvi conducted the Gothenburg Symphony Orchestra in that performance of Edvard Grieg's Norwegian Dances, Opus 35. Is there a classical music favorite that touches your heart? Maybe you'd like to dedicate it to someone special. If so, we're happy to make that happen for you. Submit your request and dedications for All Request Friday and the Saturday Evening Request Program at theclassicalstation.org or through the Classical Station app. Stay tuned to the top of the hour for Allegro with Mark Schreiner. We'll be enjoying works by Giuseppe Verdi, Gabriel Fauré, Antonio Vivaldi, the 5:30 Waltz, and much, much more. Immediately following As You Like It at the top of the hour, that's Allegro with Mark Schreiner. In 1917, Sergei Prokofiev retreated to the Russian countryside and set himself a unique challenge: compose an entire symphony without using a piano. He wanted to imagine how Haydn would write if he were alive in the 20th century. The result is compact, witty, and filled with Haydn-esque elegance, accented with Prokofiev's trademark cheeky key changes. Joseph Swenson conducts the Scottish Chamber Orchestra.

0: On the classical station, Symphony No. 1 in D, The Classical by Sergei Prokofiev. Josef Svensson was the conductor of the Scottish Chamber Orchestra. Coming up next on the classical station, get ready for the Allegro program.
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0: Thank you so much for listening to The Classical Station here, and welcome to the Allegro program. I'm Mark Schreiner. So wonderful that you're with us. So great to be with you. More great classical music lies ahead in this hour alone. Pieces by Samuel Coleridge Taylor, Gabriel Fauré, Giuseppe Verdi. But let's begin with German composer Franz Berwaldt. His dates were 1796 to 1868. In addition to being a composer, and I think an often overlooked one, he also had a head for management, ran a lumber mill and a glass factory. We're going to hear his play of the Elves, conducted by Ulf Björlin, who has been a Berwald champion for many years, and the Royal Philharmonic Orchestra.

On the Classical Station, we kicked off the Allegro program with Play of the Elves by composer Franz Berfalt. Ulf Bjornlund conducted the Royal Philharmonic Orchestra. A little later, we'll have a suite from Masques at Bergamasques by Gabriel Fauré. But first, the overture to La Forza del Destino, The Force of Destiny, an opera by Giuseppe Verdi, which we heard on Thursday night Opera House just earlier this year. The music is also the theme song for our Monday evening program, Drop the Needle with Vince Tolona. This version, conducted by Vincent La Selva and the Bern Symphony Orchestra.

on the classical station, the overture to Giuseppe Verdi's opera, The Force of Destiny. Vincent La Selva conducted the Bern Symphony Orchestra. A little later, we'll enjoy a concerto, this one in the key of B minor, for four violins and cello by Antonio Vivaldi. And we'll hear some music by Aram Khachaturian that ballet dancers and Hollywood filmmakers have found a lot of use for over the last many years. But next, the suite from Masques at Bergamasques, Opus 112 by Gabriel Fauré. James DePriest conducts the Monte Carlo Philharmonic Orchestra.

on the Allegro program, the suite from Masks at Bergamasks by Gabriel Fauré. James DePriest conducted the Monte Carlo Philharmonic Orchestra. A little later, we'll hear some wonderful ballet music by Ram Khachaturian from his work Spartacus. But first, Deep River, a composition by Samuel Coleridge Taylor, as arranged by Maud Powell. Our violinist is Rachel Barton Pine, joined by pianist Matthew Hagel.

0: On the classical station, Samuel Coleridge Taylor's setting of the American spiritual Deep River. That was an arrangement by violinist Maud Powell and played for us by Rachel Barden Pine, our violinist, joined by pianist Matthew Hagel.
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0: In a little bit, we'll hear the Adagio of Spartacus and Phrygia, the love theme from Khachaturian's ballet Spartacus. But first, Concerto in B minor for four violins and cello by Antonio Vivaldi. Trevor Pinnock conducts the English concert.

on the Classical Station. Concerto in B minor for four violins and cello by Antonio Vivaldi. Trevor Pinnock conducting the English concert. So much more great classical music coming up in our next hour. We'll have the

0: On the classical station, the Adagio of Spartacus and Phrygia, the love theme from Aram Khachaturian's ballet Spartacus. Yuri Timurkhanov conducting the Royal Philharmonic Orchestra. 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
0: Thank you so much for listening to theclassicalstation.org. I'm Mark Schreiner, and this is Allegro. You're most welcome to be here. More great classical music lies ahead, and in this hour, as it is every weekday, here at the Classical Station, we'll have our three-quarter time treat at 5:30 p.m. Eastern, the Daily Waltz. And an interesting one today, cellist and composer Paul Tortelier, his waltz A la Maud. And who's Maud? Maud is his musical partner and wife, who will also appear on the recording. That's at 5:30. But first, a suite for woodwind quintet by Charles-Edouard Lefebvre. The Powers Woodwind Quintet provides the music.

on the classical station, some energetic chamber music by composer Charles-Édouard Lefebvre, suite for woodwind quintet, the Powers woodwind quintet providing the music. A little later, we'll hear some Swedish dances by Max Bruch and provided by the Leipzig Gewandhaus Orchestra, but first a mazurka, a dance from Leo Delibes' ballet Coupelia. Andrew Mogrelia conducts the Slovak Philharmonic Orchestra.

the mazurka from Leo Delibes' ballet Coppelia, Andrew Mongrelia, conducted the Slovak Philharmonic Orchestra. Well, we're only minutes, maybe about 10, from our daily waltz, but first some Swedish dances, Opus 63 by composer Max Bruch. Kurt Mazur conducts the Leipzig Gewandhaus Orchestra.

0: Swedish Dances by Max Bruch on the classical station. Kurt Mazur conducting the Leipzig Gewandhaus Orchestra.
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2: Greetings, music lovers. This is Dr. Jay Pearson, the host of Thursday Night Opera House. George Friedrich Handel of Messiah fame wrote over 30 operas, and some scholars say that Rhoda Linda is the best of those 30 operas. Please join me for a performance of Rhoda Linda with Dame Joan Sutherland in the lead role. Thursday, 7 p.m. Eastern, here on the Classical Station.
0: Well, it's that time again, 5:30 p.m. Eastern, here on the Classical Station, and the perfect moment for our daily waltz. And this is a special one. It's the Waltz à la Mode by cellist and composer Paul Tortelier. His dates were 1941 to 1990. He conducts the English Chamber Orchestra. He also plays the cello. And he is joined by his wife and musical partner, Maud Tortelier.

on the Classical Station, your 5:30 waltz for this afternoon, Waltz Allemande, written by cellist and composer Paul Tourtellier for and with his wife Maud. The Tourtelliers were our cello duo, supported by the English Chamber Orchestra, conducted by Paul Tourtellier. And join us here every weekday at 5:30 p.m. Eastern for a waltz. A little later, we'll hear a guitar quintet by Luigi Boccherini. That'll feature Pepe Romero, the guitarist. But first, a Slavonic dance, this one in the key of E minor by Antonin Dvorak. Ivan Fischer conducts the Budapest Festival Orchestra.

Yvonne Fischer and the Budapest Festival Orchestra on the Classical Station with Antonin Dvorak's Slavonic Dance in E minor, Opus 46, number 2. 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So much more great classical music coming up in our next hour, including works by Wagner, Holst, and Fibich. But let's continue with Guitar Quintet No. 5 in D by Luigi Boccherini. The Academy of St. Martin in the Fields Chamber Ensemble is joined by guitarist Pepe Romero.

0: on the Classical Station. Guitar Quintet No. 5 in D by Luigi Boccherini. Pepe Romero was our featured guitarist and was joined by the Academy of St. Martin in the Fields Chamber Ensemble. In our next hour, music of Richard Wagner and a sort of symphonic answer from Gustav Holst.
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0: 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Well, welcome to the Allegro program. I'm Mark Schreiner. So wonderful to have you with us. More great classical music lies ahead. We'll hear a nocturne, the number 7 in C by the creator of the nocturne, the coiner of that name, John Field. And we'll also hear At Twilight, an idyll for orchestra, bewitching piece of music by Zdeněk Fibich. But first, a little back and forth, we'll hear in a few minutes Gustav Holst poking a little fun at Richard Wagner with his opera, The Perfect Fool. But first, Love, Death, the Liebestod from the Wagner opera Tristan und Isolde. This is the version for orchestra. Christian Thielemann conducts the Philadelphia Orchestra.

On the Classical Station, we began this hour with the Liebestod, Love Death, from the Richard Wagner opera Tristan und Isolde. That was the version for orchestra. The Philadelphia Orchestra was conducted by Christian Thielemann. A little later, we'll hear Michael O'Rourke and piano work, John Field's Nocturne No. 7 in C. But first, ballet music from The Perfect Fool. It's a one-act opera by Gustav Holst. It's a rare miss by Holst. The ballet music is beloved and obviously played a lot. The opera, British audiences just found it confusing. And what he does in the story is poke fun at really his idol, his hero, who was Richard Wagner. The Perfect Fool is played, the character in the opera is played by a middle-aged man, an older middle-aged man, who, when he's presented with various pieces of music, only has one word response. And that response is always, no. Well, now the ballet music from The Perfect Fool by Gustav Holst. Michael Stern conducts the Kansas City Symphony.

The ballet music from Gustav Holst's opera, The Perfect Fool, on the classical station. Michael Stern conducted the Kansas City Symphony. A little later, we'll hear just a delightful piece of music called At Twilight, an idyll for orchestra by Zdeněk Febik. But first, Nocturne No. 7 in C by John Field. His dates were 1782 to 1837. Nocturne, music that's associated with the feelings, emotions of the night. Well, that word comes from our composer, John Field. He should know what he's talking about. Our pianist is Mikhail O'Rourke.

Nocturne number 7 in C by composer John Field. Our pianist was Mikhail O'Rourke. 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Next on Allegro, a piece called At Twilight, an idyll for orchestra, Opus 39 by Zdeněk Fibich, composer whose dates were 1850 to 1900. We'll hear the Prague Radio Symphony Orchestra conducted by František Vinár.

on the classical station at twilight, an idyll for orchestra, Opus 39 by composer Zdeněk Fibich. František Vinár conducted the Prague Radio Symphony Orchestra. Well, it's been my pleasure to bring you Allegro this afternoon. I really enjoyed the music. I hope you did. I've been Mark Schreiner, and I hope you'll stay tuned with us for Concert Hall at 7 p.m. We have more great classical music for you, including symphonic dances by Sergei Rachmaninoff, a symphony by Enescu, and we'll have Beethoven's Piano Sonata number 23, the Appassionata, all that coming up during Concert Hall starting at 7 p.m. But now some really fun music. This is the Cuban Overture by American composer George Gershwin, played by four hands on piano by the piano duo they call themselves Zofo, or the 20 Finger Orchestra, Eva Marie Zimmerman and Kaisuoki Nakagashi.

0: We just heard George Gershwin's Cuban Overture, performed by Zofo, the piano duo Eva Maria Zimmerman and Keisuke Nagasaki.
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0: Welcome back. You are listening to Concert Hall, and I am your host, Tanya Greaves. We will begin this hour with Harp Quintet in C Minor by E.T.A. Hoffman, who is known more for his books than his compositions. The Mariel Nordman plays the harp, Gerard Jari and Jacques Gestem play the violin, Sergei Kolat plays the viola, and Michel Tournas plays the cello.

What a delightful little piece. We heard E.T.A. Hoffman's Harp Quintet in C minor. Marielle Nordman played the harp. Gerard Jarry and Jacques Justem played the violin. Sergei Collet played the viola. And Michel Tournas played the cello. What are your classical music favorites? We'd love to play them as requests and or dedications on All Request Friday and the Saturday Evening Request program. You can let us know what you'd like to hear at our website, theclassicalstation.org, by clicking the Request Music tab at the top of the page or via the Classical Station app. What are you waiting for? Sergei Rachmaninoff was seen as the last great figure of Russian Romanticism. We now have the pleasure of listening to his symphonic dances, Opus 45. The Russian National Orchestra will be directed by Mikhail Pletnev.

0: What a magnificent performance. We heard Sergei Rachmaninoff's Symphonic Dances by the Russian National Orchestra, directed by Mikhail Pletnev. Coming up in the next hour of Concert Hall, we have the pleasure of listening to the entire Symphony No. 2 by George Enescu.
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0: 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I am your host, Tanya Greaves, and you are listening to Concert Hall. I hope you've been enjoying this music as much as I have. A pleasant way to end your evening. And we now have the pleasure of listening to George Enescu's entire Symphony No. 2. The Orchestre Nationale de France is directed by Christian Machalaroux.